0: 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Shades of U2 at the beginning with the intro there as well.
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